Radio RAN w dobrym tonie. I didn't understand it at the time. I failed to achieve any degree of understanding in the ensuing years, which are three in number. I presume Herb means that inherently you cannot be commercial and artistic. You cannot be commercial.

0: FM.
1: Whatever you do, don't ever tell no lover. If you don't mean it, don't tell us.
2: Check.